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Alt 94.9, it's Bush and Come Down. I'm Mike Jones. I don't understand why, if you found a bunch of money, you would go and just broadcast it to the world like this guy did. I'll tell you what happened here in a few minutes.

0: Radio 94.9. Miles Smith and stargazing. I'm Mike Jones, confused as to why anybody would say anything if you found a whole bunch of money. Because I saw this story on Instagram. This guy bought a clock from Goodwill. He unscrewed the back of it, and inside there was a stack of cash hidden in there. Well, he goes and makes a video, and now there are lawyers involved saying it's his money, he should get it. But then the people that donated the clock, should they have the money back? Or what about Goodwill? Maybe they should get the money. Listen, I can't keep a secret to save my life. I'm a big blabbermouth. But if I found a stack of cash, I'm not saying nothing to nobody. Zip it.
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Radio 94.9, Sex and Candy from Marcy Playground. We love singing along to it, but we still don't know what Disco Lemonade is, do we? I'm Mike Jones. I do know this, that Sex and Candy from Marcy Playground, I think it should be a part of our top 250 alt songs that help shape America. And Alanis, with You Ought to Know, for sure. We're going to hear that in a few minutes. Well, we're going to have all those big alternative songs. Sing along with them. Tell the stories this week. And that's how we're celebrating 4th of July and America's 250th birthday with the top 250 alt songs that helped to shape America. We'll get it going on Friday afternoon.

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Alt 94.9, Three Doors Down. They've had a big success with Kryptonite, but Supergirl, not so much. I'm Mike Jones. The movie opened last weekend to less than $40 million, and it looks like it's going to lose about $100 million for DC. And probably have James Gunn rethinking a lot of things. Not good. Not good at all.

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Salt 94.9, bringing out the strings with the Verve and Bittersweet Symphony this afternoon. And I wonder if that's going to be a part of our top 250 alt songs that helped shape America, or what other songs with strings in them, like maybe Tonight Tonight from the Smashing Pumpkins, or Viva La Vida from Coldplay could be on our big list for this weekend. Well, we'll see. Friday afternoon, we'll get it going. I'll tell you this, all the songs are going to be mega huge ones. We'll sing along with all of them. We're going to have a good time looking at the top 250 alt songs that helped shape America. We'll get it going Friday afternoon for 4th of July weekend. We're getting new Sublime going now, Until the Sun Explodes. Holy

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Oh, hello again. It's Alex Mack. I was covering earlier today, did like 10 to 3, but took a little bit of a break, and now we're back. And playing you Samba right now, who I still can't get over learning that he records his music like in sweats with the AC off. Like, he's probably so sweaty making this.

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1: Hey, do me a solid. Let me know what you want to hear next. It's Alex Mack. 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That's our talkback feature. I mean, you know the drill. Just tell me your name, where you're listening from. Say, hey, I don't know. I like to hear that you're a person. And then obviously tell me your request, right? But once you hit send on that talkback message, it comes right to me, and then I know what to play next.
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1: Okay, I know this seems like silly to spend time talking about it on the radio, but it's Alex Mack. I was just seeing that there was a survey that went out trying to figure out like America's favorite ice cream flavor, I guess with 4th of July coming up. Is it shocking to you to learn that it's strawberry? I couldn't tell you the last time I ever ordered strawberry ice cream. I don't know. Maybe I need to put that into the rotation. I just thought that was wild. Who's getting strawberry?

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What's going on? It's Alex Mack. 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

Radio 94.9. Getting all these like weird statistics on my social media algorithm now. I probably watched like a video once and now it's all I'm getting. But I did just see a list that I thought was kind of interesting. The safest cars for teens under $20,000. The top two on that list, the Mazda 3 hatchback and the Mazda 3 sedan. I don't know if this is just like a product of where I'm from or like the people I went to high school with, but everyone I know that had Mazda 3s was like racing them. I don't know that I would say like safest. I don't know. What do I know? I'm not a car guy.

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1: You know what I can't stop thinking about? That food hack, I don't know if you've seen this. People taking leftover pizza, which, like, do you really need a hack for leftover pizza? Sometimes the hack is just standing in front of the refrigerator and eating it cold. But I did see a video where somebody was, like, cutting up the pizza into little cubes, toss them in some olive oil, chuck them in the air fryer. Pizza croutons. I'm telling you, genius. Maybe.

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What's going on? It's Alex Mack. And hey, live music is blowing up all over Northern Colorado and beyond. 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

Elko's Radio 94.9. It's so good. Sometimes I love feeling seen by the internet. It's Alex Mack. I just watched this video, and I've been getting a lot of, like, fitness content recently. I'm trying to, like, I don't know, summer bod, whatever. This guy posts, and I thought it was a real video. He goes, he's talking about dieting tips. He goes, the reason you're not as lean as you want to be is you're not eating 1 gram of Taco Bell per body weight. His words, not mine, but I like that. I feel like that's probably...

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1: Hey, don't forget, we're still trying to hook you up with some money. Yeah, it's like the coolest thing ever. It's Alex Mack. I just want to remind you, you know, we're helping you celebrate America's 250th birthday. 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We're going to drop more of those tomorrow. 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And maybe that just means throwing an awesome party this weekend. 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
1: A lot of the country dealing with like such a serious heat wave right now. A lot of these places have never even seen triple digits. I even saw like the real feel, you know, in some places is like in the 110s. That's insane. Remember to hydrate. Hey, I got you Tempur City right now. This song's called Self-Aware.

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What's going on? 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
1: Okay, if you've listened to me before, you know I'm a big music video guy. The Strokes just put out the music video for this one. It's who's the actor in it? Walter Goggins? It's great. Watch it later tonight. The new Strokes called Going Shopping.

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1: What's going on? It's Alex Mack. Now, look, I understand why people come to me to, like, make their playlists and stuff like that. Like, I'm a radio host. I get it. But I feel like if you just start with maybe, like, this new one from Sublime for your 4th of July weekend, you're going to be in a good spot. And, I mean, you can ask me if you need to. I'll help.

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1: 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I mean, it's like, you know, Benson Boone and Weezer, Snoop Dogg going to be there. These guys, Muse, also performing. 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It's Be With You.

0: Coast Radio 94.9. Definitely want to get some more requests on. So let me know what you want to hear. I mean, look, I'm hanging out. It is my actual job to, you know, play you the songs you want to hear. 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Just tap the microphone button. I like it when you, you know, like say, what's up, Alex Mack? Or, you know, tell me your name, where you're listening from, what you're getting into. Doesn't matter. But as long as you send me, you know, the name of the song or the band, we can go from there. You hit send on that message, it comes right.
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1: Okay, hey, good job, dads. It's Alex Mack, just reading that apparently dads these days are spending about $30 a week on like housework, kind of, you know, helping out at home, which I love. Love seeing that. And the good news is, and maybe you're thinking 30 hours, right, a week? That's up 200% since 1965. 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

Elko's Radio 94.9. I'm cracking up at myself. It's Alex Mack. I don't want to be like too graphic on the radio. You know, got to follow all the rules, right? So I'm going to be vague here and just say I had to use the facilities earlier. Forgot I had Beats yesterday, and my soul just about left my body.

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I still can't get over the National Retail Federation predicting that Americans are going to spend $9.4 billion this weekend on food. Like, 4th of July, $9.4 billion. That feels crazy. That's a lot of hot dogs.

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What's up? 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

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What's going on? It's Alex Mack. There's a trend on TikTok right now where you search your high school. Wow. I went right back. And it's also crazy because it's like, they seem so young. Like, I feel so old right now, but go Celtics.

0: 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Hey, just a reminder, coming up here in less than an hour now, I've got a full hour of all new music. Yeah, Emerging Alt is your new music show. It's every weeknight at 11 o'clock, so hang out. Trying to give you some new songs and bands and artists to maybe add to your, you know, 4th of July weekend playlist. Hang out. Emerging Alt again tonight at 11.
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1: Hey, what's going on? It's Alex Mack. I've been watching these videos where this guy who works at like some kind of like amusement park, he manages like the ride that, you know, like drops you basically like straight down. He is doing this bit where he's like, oh shoot, sorry, like your seatbelt's coming up red, something's wrong, I gotta check it. And then he like hits the start button, so he starts walking toward them to look like he's gonna fix the seatbelt, and then they obviously drop. It's a joke, right? But I just want to know if that ever happened to me. I can't tell you how angry I would be.

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What's going on? 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

GoCo's Radio 94.9. What's up, Alex Mack? Have you had a chance to like give an actual listen to the new Modest Mouse record? Yeah, just came out. Wow, it's July. Oh my gosh. I was going to say earlier this month. No, June 5th. It's so good. An Eraser and Amaze, their 8th studio album with this one, one of my favorites that we're playing right now, called Picking Dragon's Pockets. It's fun to say, too.

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Radio 94.9. Saw those guys, the All American Rejects, just dropped some summer tour dates. I would love to see them live again. Hey, it's Alex Mack. Reminder, we got your new music show coming up here in just a few minutes. Emerging Alt is an entire hour of all new stuff. So if you're listening for some new bands, new artists, obviously new songs to add to your weekend playlist, I got you. Emerging Alt is up next at 11.

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1: Cannot believe it's already July. I have no idea where this year went. Honestly, 2026 has been a blur, but the good news is we've gotten a lot of awesome new music. Like, I've got that new Death Cab for Cutie on the show tonight. Biba Doobie with the Marias. I've got Evanescence, new Dirty Heads, Foo Fighters, and Somber on the show tonight. We're going to do Noah Kahan. I feel like a nice mix, a bunch of different genres within, you know, the alternative rock genre. But, hey, reminder, I want you to check in with me throughout the show. Tell me what you like. If you have any questions or comments, whatever, you can always hit me on our free iHeartRadio app. Send me a talk back. But let's get it going now with Julia Wolf. It's In My Room.

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My name's Alex Mack with iHeartRadio. This is your new music show. It's Emerging Alt. And I feel like we've got a lot of really good collaborations this year. You know, Weezer had some good stuff going on. Good Charlotte featured on a Yellow Card song. Can't complain about that. And then this one, also so good. Biba Doobie with the Marias. It's All I Did Is Dream of You. Please.

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0: It's Beba Doobie and the Marias. Together on that one, All I Did Is Dream of You on Emerging Alts. I'm Alex Mack, your host with iHeartRadio. And again, this is an entire hour of all new stuff. So if you're listening, you're like, huh, this doesn't sound familiar. I will tell you that that is sort of like the point. But, you know, make sure you chime in. 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

NoCo's Radio 94.9. What's going on? It's Alex Mack with iHeartRadio. This is Emerging Alt. I talk about like tours and festivals and, you know, lineups a lot. And I think the one thing I've realized is I'm going to be so broke by the end of this year. It's insane. I mean, even seeing Dirty Heads on the road with 311, like what an incredibly chill lineup, but it makes so much sense. New Dirty Heads right now. This is one of those days.

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Hey, what's going on? It's Alex Mack with iHeartRadio. This is Emerging Alt. Full hour of all new stuff. Excited to be playing you another new Foo Fighters song. I just really enjoyed this most recent record. Also, great music video for this one. They've had some awesome videos recently. New Foo Fighters now. Check out the video later. It's called Wind.

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1: I'm sorry, I still can't get over what I learned about Somber recently. It's Alex Mack with iHeartRadio. This is Emerging Alt, your new music show. But learned that Somber, like, in order to get the full, like, pain and emotion and, like, sort of uncomfortableness, is that a word, out of his songs, he turns the AC off in the studio and, like, wears sweats. So he's just, like, sweating, making these songs, which I feel like actually maybe kind of makes sense. Somber right now, this is Home Record.

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What's going on? It's Alex Mack with iHeartRadio. This is Emerging Alt. We are coast to coast tonight. A full hour of all new music. Real excited to be playing you some new stuff from Bleachers. I just feel like Jack Antonoff, you know, the lead singer, is like such a genius. If you're a music nerd like me, you should watch some of his like production videos on YouTube. It's awesome. New Bleachers now.

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1: I mean, this show really is such a treat for me to do. It's Alex Mack with iHeartRadio. This is Emerging Alt, an entire hour of all new stuff. And I say new because it is new releases. There are some like newer bands or maybe bands you haven't heard of yet. Like I just played you Joyce Manor. They've been around for a while, but just kind of finding their stride right now, getting on air. But you know, the Strokes, household name in alternative rock, back with new music like this one called Going Shopping. Let's

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1: What's going on, Crash?
0: What's up?
1: Oh, not a whole lot. This is Dylan. I was wondering if you could play some Offspring.
0: Sure, I'll do that. Any particular song?
1: Oh, it doesn't matter. You pick. I'm just in a mood.
0: You got it.
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1: 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So

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0: 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That's Nickelback with How You Remind Me. I'm Crash. What can I do for you?
1: Can I hear until the sun explodes?
0: Yes, you can. Sublime.

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1: Red Hot Chili Peppers have technically started working on their next album. I mean, it's still very early in the process, but they're throwing the ideas around and getting started with it. So it's still going to be a minute before we get the record, but the process is underway. I'm Crash, and here's Julia Wolf. This is In My Room.

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Edge Hill, that is Double Take. Well, Jack White has a brand new solo album called Frozen Charlotte that drops a week from tomorrow on the 10th. I'm Crash, and this is Seven Nation Army.

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Ilko's Radio 94.9, that's Red Jumpsuit Apparatus, and they're from the same hometown as Yellow Card, Jacksonville, Florida. Well, I mean, if you want to be nitpicky, they're from Middleburg, but it's close enough. Here's Bedroom Pop.

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Word is Somber snagged an invite to Taylor and Travis's wedding and will be in attendance. 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

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That's Joe within the beginning. And there was a rumor that kept persisting last year that Joe Keery was going to be in the new Spider-Man. And now we know that he's not. However, Sadie Sink is in it. So the rumor was half right. It just had the wrong Stranger Things cast member. Details.

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Boulevard of Broken Dreams is Green Day and Nimrods. That's the movie with Green Day in it. Hits theaters August 14th. My name's Crash, and this is Temper City with Self-Aware.

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Philco's Radio 94.9. I'm Crash with Tame Impala and Dracula. And if you sometimes feel like you have trouble understanding Tame Impala lyrics, you're not alone. Because Kevin Parker is notorious for mumbling verses, and he's fully aware of that. In fact, back in 2019, they were on SNL and they performed the song Borderline. Well, he hadn't written words to it at the time. And so he just mumbled stuff through the whole thing, and nobody knew that there weren't words in it. So yeah, if you don't understand his lyrics, don't sweat it. It's not you.

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me because you look so fine that I really wanna make you mine. 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

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It's been 15 years since Jet released Shocker Rock, which was their last album, but they are working on a new one. Now, when that might be finished is anybody's guess, but it is on the way at some point. I'm Crash, and this is Sublime with the title track from their first album in 30 years, Until the Sun Explodes. A little

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0: 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You see that red mic on your iHeart app? 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

0: 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That's Blink with I Miss You. My name's Crash.
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1: There you go. 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

0: 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Michael snagged his share of the 250K USA giveaway, which was $2,500. And do you have any idea how you're going to spend it?
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And there are still some tickets available. You can get those through AXS.com. And Green Day played a couple of times. They played in 2019. They also played back in 2012 when Billy Joe made quite the impression. I'm Crash, and this is When I Come Around.

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James Tufts and the Southern Trouble was the original name, but since James Tufts is a huge Dexter's Laboratory fan and thought Dexter and the Moon Rocks sounded a lot cooler, they decided to go with that. And so back in 2021, they made it official and changed their name. Their latest is called Freakin' Out.

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0: 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That's the Foos with the Pretender. I'm Crash.
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1: 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That's the one. 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
2: 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I used to go to this bar.

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The first of those two Brandon Flowers solo albums set to drop this year is called Thrasher, and it's a country western album. Look for that August 21st. My name is Crash, and here's the Killers with Mr. Brightside.

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0: 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All around me is Flyleaf. 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What's up?
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I'm Crash, and I love this melody. It's just so good. 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

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Edgefield's album is called Ode to the Gray House, and that title is a tribute to the house in East Nashville where they lived, wrote, and recorded the record with songs like this one, Double Take.

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Alt 94.9. My name's Shroom. It is Thursday, but hopefully it feels like a Friday and you have tomorrow off to jumpstart your 4th of July holiday weekend. Here's an artist playing our iHeartRadio Music Festival in September. 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
1: Who did you end up calling outs for how they were dressed in public?
2: I was in a trip for a bachelorette party, and two of the girls were sort of wearing, like, kind of revealing shirts, I guess. And the flight attendant told them to cover up. And we were so pissed, but we just did it anyway because we didn't want to jeopardize the trip. But, like, we really could have gotten some traction on social media with that.

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1: My name's Shrum. Who do you know that was called out for how they were dressed in public?
2: I actually had a coworker who would wear like knitted kind of dresses, but they were see-through, and she would wear hot pink thong panties and bra underneath them. And I actually had the head of human resources come and ask me to speak to her because he didn't know how to approach her about it.
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1: An off-duty officer in Washington State pulled over a driver who turned out to be drunk and completely naked. The off-duty Tacoma police officer was heading home and spotted a car on Interstate 5 near Tacoma using the shoulder as if it were a regular lane. After pulling the driver over, the officer found this person quite intoxicated and entirely undressed. The Washington State Police was not available, so the sheriff's office stepped in to handle the DUI investigation. The driver blew a .21 on a preliminary breath test well over the legal limit and was arrested for DUI. Authorities followed up with a simple reminder for everyone: drive sober and drive clothed. Bummer. Guess I'll have to wear clothes on my way home after work.
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0: 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My name's Shroom. My son and I went to see Jackass, Best and Last. I mean, this movie was incredibly disgusting, but also hilarious and entertaining. But I laughed so hard, I had tears in my eyes, my sides hurt. My son was covering his eyes for, well, various reasons. Definitely a great swan song for Johnny Knoxville and the Jackass crew. You know, I'm grateful that the movie wasn't in 4DX because it would have smelled awful.
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1: 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My name is Shroom. 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

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Alien Ant Farm covering Michael Jackson's Smooth Criminal. Well, after the Michael Jackson biopic, Michael passed Queen's Bohemian Rhapsody to become the highest grossing music biopic of all time. It is now the highest grossing biopic of all time, now passing Oppenheimer.

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1: My name's Shroom. Hey, if you ever joked about getting paid to watch sports, two soccer fans are actually doing it. Austin Franklin and Kevin Okoto landed a $50,000 job watching all 104 World Cup matches from a glass living room style cube in Times Square after beating out thousands of applicants with video submissions. Along with catching every game, they're creating social media content, reacting live to the games, chatting with fans and tourists, and even enjoying meals inspired by the teams playing each day.
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1: My name's Shroom. I saw the movie Backrooms in the theater, and we really enjoyed it. I went with my kids, and if you're a fan of the film, well, they're going to have it come back to the theaters, an extended version of it. Details coming up. 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
1: My name's Shroom. 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

0: 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The Smashing Pumpkins going to be celebrating the 30th anniversary of this album, Melancholy and the Infinite Sadness, touring on the Rats in a Cage tour, playing it in its entirety. It's Pulled Up with Butterfly Wings.
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0: Salt 94.9. Blink 182's Tom DeLonge, his animated series is finally coming to the small screen. It's called Breaking Bear, and it follows a family of bears who run a drug empire to raise money to save their forest from frackers and an endless array of psychotic enemies. Now, Tom DeLonge says that it's just a ridiculous show about animals doing drugs. Set to premiere on Tubi July 24th, features voice work from Brendan Fraser, Sarah Michelle Gellar, Annie Murphy, Josh Gad, and Elizabeth Hurley. You can check out the trailer for the show now on YouTube.
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1: Hi, it's Mel Taylor, and I've been out for a week. It's always hard to get back caught up. Anyhow, today I got more chances for you to win $2,500 to let you know when. We'll wrap that up tomorrow here in just a few minutes. Also, I'll take some requests for the day. It's Oasis, it's Wonderwall.

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1: I love some Gigi Perez. Good morning. Hi, it's Mel Taylor. Thursday. And Thursday before a long weekend. It's weird. I think a lot of people have off tomorrow. I think it's kind of how it's working out. Our offices are closed tomorrow. I will be here, though. But we've got a bunch of great tunes for you today. I've got rock news, random facts, some crazy stories. We'll take a look at your national calendar today and for your weekend. 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
1: 3 days grace with Never Too Late. 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
1: You know what? 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

Radio 94.9. I just did a road trip with the kids, and it was 14 and a half hours, long time, but so there was some accidents on the main highway. We got sidetracked off these like small roads, thanks to Google. And anyways, gorgeous. I was happy that we were able to discover and, you know, experience a place I've never driven in my whole life. Go do that on us. Our $250,000 USA giveaway is happening now. You have another keyword coming up right at 11. It's Jeff Katz.

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All it's 94.9. Coming up, two songs. We'll take a look at your random facts for the day. What was the main reason Will Smith actually did the Fresh Prince of Bel-Air? When you lose weight, where does the fat go? And how about, so which actor has donated more money in relation to his own wealth than any other American during the 20th century? I'll tell you something interesting, too, about Dr. Seuss. It's Radiohead with Creep.

0: Radio 94.9. Let's take a look today at your random facts. And I got some good ones, I think. So Dr. Seuss's real name is Theodore Geisel. And he actually came up with the pen name Seuss when he was caught drinking in college. Got banned from extracurricular activities, but he still wanted to keep writing for the Humor magazine. As philanthropist, actor Paul Newman donated more money in relation to his own wealth than any other American during the 20th century. I have to tell you, his pizza, thin crust, pepperoni is my ultimate favorite. Elvis's best-selling album ever was Elvis's Christmas album. It's also the best-selling Christmas album overall. It sold like 10 million copies. When you lose weight, you breathe out the fat as carbon dioxide. And the main reason Will Smith did The Fresh Prince of Bel-Air was that he owed taxes, like $2.8 million back taxes, needed the money. 70% of his pay for the first three seasons of the show were garnished by the IRS.
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1: Do you happen to have a favorite female artist? 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Oh, there's so many to choose from. 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I watched them on Instagram together. Never get enough. It is Spiderwebs. Got to check out some of her Instagram and

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1: Cranberries with Dreams, and for whatever reason, and I'm sure there's some science behind it and the hotness, but I always have more wild, weird dreams in the summer than in the winter, for whatever reason. It's Dexter and the Moon Rocks. It's Freaking Out. Ooh.

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Radio 94.9. So how about things to look forward to for the month of July, since we're already right there, a day in. I'll share with you coming up here in two songs. Right out, Jelly Peps, it's Scar Tissue.

0: NoCo's Radio 94.9. Let's take a look at things to look forward to for the month of July. Already halfway through the year. It's America's 250th birthday this weekend, celebrating us adopting the Declaration of Independence. So lots of celebrations happening. In sports, the World Cup runs through the 19th. Don't want it to end. You got a Wimbledon, Tour de France, MLB All-Star Game, Golf's Open Championship, and WNBA All-Star Game as well. In theaters, Minions and Monsters out this week. You got live-action Moana, the new Spider-Man, also Odyssey with Matt Damon and Zendaya. Then out on TV, Legally Blonde prequel. Series L is on Amazon Prime. You've got a Disney Plus exclusive episode of The Simpsons out. Netflix's new adaptation of The Little House on the Prairie. And holidays, of course, 4th of July, National Bikini Day this Sunday. National Fried Chicken Day on the 6th. You got Chocolate Day, French Fry Day, Mojito Day, and Ice Cream Day all happening this month for July. Rock it out.
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0: 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We'll do stressed out. Don't be stressed out. 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

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If you might be doing some traveling this weekend, TSA bracing to screen like 19 million travelers over the 4th of July holiday period. But today is expected to be the most busy. So heads up, if you are doing some traveling, pack your patience. It's Temper City. It's self-aware.

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1: Don't forget, you have another chance today to maybe win $2,500 to do some traveling on us. 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
1: Yellow card that is better days. And of course, this weekend, celebrating the big 250, America's 250th birthday. And we're shuffling through the top 250 alternative songs of all time. So, you know, you got the grunge movement to the punk pop side to indie. And all the songs that have shaped the alternative world. So you're going to hear a lot of things. And some things that you haven't heard maybe in a very long time. So make sure that you have us on all weekend long. We'll be like your official soundtrack. And it's not like a countdown. We're just going to bust out all the best of the tunes. 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Hope you have a great 4th of July weekend.
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1: 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Won't you come out? 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

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All American Rejects with Move Along. And that's always like my go-to song. It doesn't matter if I'm having like a good day or a bad day. It just always fits. Their new record, Sandbox, just came out. Oh my gosh, I guess it was in May. It's been a bit, but if you have not checked it out, you should. They always make a good album beginning to end. It's lit.

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1: 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Thank you, Carly, for your request.

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1: Another chance for you to win $2,500 to go do some traveling on us. 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I just wanted to give you a heads up. It's Hoobastank.

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1: Coming up here in just a few minutes, like two songs that got your rock news for the day. We'll talk AC/DC and their Power Up Bars on tour. Pumpkins, a new Corgan approved tribute album. Brandon Flowers of the Killers rocking out a solo record. And Shinedown breaks into a new category. I'll explain. Foo Fighters, it's Everlong.

0: Alt 94.9. Let's take a look today at your rock music news. You got Brandon Flowers, frontman of The Killers, putting out his first solo album in 11 years. It'll be here August the 21st. It's called Thrasher. New single Plans actually just came out on Friday. And he's calling it a country western. Got some cool cameos. And if you want to check out the trailer for the album, it's on YouTube. A new Billy Corgan approved entitled Smashing Pumpkins tribute album is due out August the 14th. Sending Hearts to All My Dearies, which takes its name from a lyric in mayonnaise. It's got tracks by Anita Strauss, Des Rox, Meg Myers, a bunch of others. Also, Tame Impala does a version of Hummer from Siamese Dream. You can check that out on YouTube. Lorde is celebrating the one-year anniversary of Virgin. The singer has released 49 demos and photos from the recording process of her fourth studio album. She put out a very cool note if you want to check that out. And one of my favorites, Dinosaur Jr., has got a new album on the way. It's called They're Near. It marks the band's 13th full album, and it will be here on August the 28th.
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1: Not sure exactly when it's happening, but Breaking Benjamin will have a new record out sometime by the end of the year. Basically, we're just sort of waiting on the date. Already put out a new song, teased us with some stuff on social media as well. But it's been a long time for them. Tame Impala, it's Dracula. It's a request for Mindy. She's out doing some deliveries today.

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Radio 94.9. Billy Corgan from the Smashing Pumpkins. He could be in your home soon. I was kind of surprised to see it. He's getting his own Funko figure. We'll talk about it in a couple minutes. Shinedown, Second Chance.

0: Alt 94.9, Gigi Perez, who knows? Maybe one day she'll have her own Funko figure. But right now, Billy Corgan has his coming. I'm Mike Jones. We heard the Smashing Pumpkins before Gigi and Shinedown. It was just announced there's a figure coming of Billy from the Tonight Tonight video where he had the top hat on and the pink old school tuxedo, which is an interesting choice. I would have thought maybe they had Billy Corgan in one of his long robes or maybe the Zero shirt, but it's still pretty cool. I want to get it. You can check that out if you hit up at Funko on Instagram. And I hope when I order it, I get it in a nice box, unlike when I got the Green Day guys. Ordered those ones from the basket case video, and they came shipped in a brown paper envelope. Like, thanks, Amazon. The boxes were all beaten up. Had to take them out. Not mint condition anymore.
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1: No doubt it was really cool seeing their videos from the Sphere in Vegas. And I've got a very good feeling they'll be back there for another run down the road. We'll see about that. 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
1: I saw a list recently of the best summer songs of all time, and the Boys of Summer, the Don Henley version, was on there, but why not the Ataris version, too? 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

Radio 94.9. While the spin doctors are talking about buying diamonds and rockets in Two Princes, Muse actually wants to build a spaceship. I'm Mike Jones. I saw this interview with the guys. They were talking about their tour coming up and saying, yeah, we're trying to build a spaceship and really make this our biggest production yet. I don't know how big Muse can go, because their tours before, they've had giant robot dogs and soldiers with lightsabers. And hey, if anyone can do it, though, Muse can. Be with you

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Radio 94.9, the Red Hot Chili Peppers. They have the most number one alternative songs of all time. I'm sure we're going to hear them a bunch this coming 4th of July weekend. Our top 250 alternative songs that helped to shape America. We'll get into it more, what the plan is and everything in a few minutes. 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
1: Are You Gonna Be My Girl from Jet? 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That's got to be a part of things this weekend, right? 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
1: Smells like Teen Spirit. Of course, that'll be a part of it. I'm Mike Jones. We were talking about it a few minutes ago. If you don't know, this weekend for 4th of July weekend, we're going to have our top 250 alternative songs that help shape America. It's not a countdown, but we're just going to play all these great songs and talk about them and have fun. If it was a countdown, though, Smells Like Teen Spirit would probably be number one.

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1: It stained an outside in Green Day right before, and I saw that at Comic-Con in a couple weeks in San Diego, that Billy Joe Armstrong's band, one of his many side bands, the Cover-Ups, they're going to be there and play at one of the parties. But you know Green Day also has their movie coming out, Nimrods, and I wouldn't be surprised if there was a big Green Day Comic-Con throwdown. We'll watch out. Hosier, Too Sweet.

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It's almost time to do it again. At 5, we're going to have your next chance to win $2,500 with the 250K USA giveaway. $2,500 for your vacation, for your bills, for your sublime tattoo you want to get. 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

Salt 94.9. All the small things with Blink 182. And yesterday was their day. July 1st was the 182nd day of the year. Now, it's also a good time for our man Miles Smith. He has a ton going on. I got to talk to Miles. We'll get into my interview with him and have stargazing in a couple minutes.

0: Alt 94.9, our guy Miles Smith, and Stargazing. I'm Mike Jones. So happy to see all the success for Miles with his new album, his debut album that just came out, My Mess, My Heart, My Life. And I got to talk to Miles. He said that with the album, he rearranged the track list about a million times. But then I asked him, well, what about shows? Are you fretting just as much about that?
1: Oh, no, the show set list is where it gets fun. And these shows are going to be super fun. You know, I'm really excited. The bands got bigger. The shows got bigger. The ebbs and flows of the show are more dramatic. It's feeling really good.
0: The shows are on lock. And really, the album, too, it sounds great. If you haven't had a chance to listen to it, definitely get on Miles Smith, the debut album. And my interview with him, too. Watch that. Talking about the music and the shows and the jerseys. He's being very selective about what he's going to wear at shows. My conversation with Miles Smith is up on my socials at Mike Jones Radio.
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Weezer, as if they don't have enough going on. I just thought about something else. I'm Mike Jones. How they have their gold album in August. They're playing our iHeartRadio Music Festival and their big tour. But also, Pinkerton, Weezer's second album, is turning 30 in September. I wonder if they're going to do something for that, too. 30's a big one. 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

Radio 94.9, Linkin Park, when we first got to know them in the early 2000s, they were doing music completely different than anyone else, and we've loved them ever since. I'm Mike Jones, and Semisonic with Closing Time, we heard that right before. I mean, every bar everywhere played that song for so long to tell people, gotta go, lights out, get moving. Well, those are two very influential bands, and I'm sure we're going to have them this coming weekend. For 4th of July weekend, we're going to have our top 250 alt songs of all time that helped to shape alternative rock in the U.S. We'll get it going Friday afternoon. It's going to be a lot of fun all through 4th of July weekend.

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We can take it old school with Beck and Loser, but also we love giving you the new music. I'm Mike Jones. We have Dexter and the Moon Rocks now, their latest Freaking Out. And later on, Alex Mack will have them and a ton of other bands with Evanescence, with The Last Dinner Party, with Modest Mouse. 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